0: The reasons I'm so out of touch, now start revealing. But I'm not ashamed. I'm not afraid of who I am or how I trust my mental. Yeah, it's not perfect, but I guess that's just the shit I'm into. I fantasize about a time when everything was simple. My shelter shouts to me from things I needed to commit to. The way it stands to me, a victim of Stockholm and my friendships and family.
1: What's costing your time? What's the reason that you whine? What's in your wallet? Dead whites in mine. So sour in this light of lime. 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Mommy

0: 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Touch your dreams before you touch me and provoke a man.
1: Somebody gonna have to tell the truth and I'm gonna tell it.

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Drop top, drop top. Smoking, no cooking, the hot pot. 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Cooking up dope in the crock pot. We came from nothing to something, nigga. Hey. I don't try nobody, grip the trigger. Nobody call up.

Raindrop, drip, drop top, drop top, smoking, no cooking, the hot box, cooking, fucking on your bitch, yeah, that, that, that, cooking up, jumping the crock pot, we came from nothing to something, nigga, hey. I don't trust nobody, grip the trigger, nobody, call up the gang and they come and get you, cry me a river, give you a tissue, bad and bullshit, bad, cooking up dope with a Uzi, my niggas are savage, ruthless, we got 30s and 100 rounds, too, my bitch is bad and bullshit, bad, cooking up dope with a Uzi.